0: 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Sol FM.
1: Let's go to the beach, each, let's go get a wave. They say what they gonna say. Have a drink, clink, found a Bud Light.

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2: Me not working hard. 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Or better yet, go to Times Square, take a picture of me with a Kodak. Took my life from negative to positive, I just want y'all to know that. 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

cyanide to everyone. Got to help, but we got to help, yeah. There's no need to cry, yeah. Got to help, but we got to help, yeah.

0: That's just gonna be crazy. I think we got it.
1: Sol FM.
2: Sol FM. 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